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0: Picture of You, it's Boyzone. That was in the movie Bean with Rowan Atkinson, wasn't it? If you remember back in the day, that comedy, which you either love it or hate it. It's Nation Radio. It's Early Breakfast with Gary at 20 to 5. And another Wine and Steak Wednesday tomorrow, where we bring you the chance to win a well-deserved midweek treat to see you through to Friday. 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

0: Good morning, it's Nation. It's Tuesday morning with Gary Parker on Early Breakfast. Hope the start to your day is going all right so far. Keep it Nation Radio. More of the best variety of hits for you after five. Update on Make Me a Winner and the headlines at five next. Nation
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18: Top stories this hour. Donald Trump says he doesn't believe Israel will return to war with Iran. Earlier, the two countries agreed to step back from attacking each other after a weekend that had seen missiles fired in both directions. Last night, the Israeli military said it had shot down an aerial target launched from Yemen. Africa's top referee has been refused entry to the United States after he arrived to work at the World Cup. Joe Rawson reports from Mexico City.
19: Omar Albert Kadir Artan was set to become Somalia's first World Cup referee, but he was turned back at Miami Airport despite believing he had a valid work visa. It's because Somalia are on the US travel ban list. FIFA, whose president Gianni Infantino last year said everyone will be welcome at this World Cup, says they are not involved in host country immigration.
18: Ministers being urged to put drone production at the centre of future military spending. Billions of pounds could be given to firms developing the technology under the Defence Investment Plan due before next month's NATO summit. Eight companies are understood to be joining a new national development hub in Swindon as drones play an increasingly important role in modern warfare. Hugo Crawford is from the manufacturer Neros.
20: If the UK doesn't decide they're going to take unmanned systems as a genuine capability, the risk is we never know when the next global conflict is going to start. If the UK doesn't invest in this technology, it's going to be caught wanting when the time comes.
18: Figures reveal 1.5 million people were taken to court over unpaid council tax last year. The JMB trade union is now calling for progress on council tax reform, saying that the banding system is out of date. UK economy is expected to grow more slowly than previously thought as rising energy prices push up costs for households and bills. The Confederation of British Industry says inflation could climb to 3.7% next year. And the number of people using rental e-scooters in England has grown by more than 50% in a year. Campaigners say demand is rising and they want ministers to end delays to expanding schemes nationwide. From Sky News, I'm Barry Weir. Nation
0: Radio. It's Tuesday morning and it's just after five. A very good morning to you from Gary Parker here on Nation Radio. Little Wix is on the way after Chaka Khan at Nation. Nation
21: 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Chaka Khan. Chaka Khan. Chaka Khan. Chaka Khan.

0: Duran Duran, Ordinary World from the 90s. And then from the 80s, it was Culture Club and Church of the Poison Mind. It's what it's all about here at Nation Radio. The best variety of hits to kickstart your Tuesday morning. It's Early Breakfast with Elton John next and Rocket Man. Nation
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0: morning, it's Tuesday at Nation Radio. Simon Crundy's next, but first, it's the top stories for the Northeast at 6 and all the latest travel and weather on the way to Nation
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12: Here's the top stories this hour. There's been a very serious crash on the A189 Spain Road in Cramlington overnight. Both directions near the Moor Farm roundabout are closed with emergency services still at the scene. Drivers have been urged to avoid the area and use alternative routes. More than 46,000 people throughout the North East were taken to court last year over unpaid council tax. That's according to the GMB union. They say over £160 million is owed to councils across our region. A Cramlington mom is backing a potential social media ban for under-16s. It's expected to be unveiled by the Prime Minister within the next 10 days. Jay Patterson's daughter, Charlie, was only 12 years old when she took her own life in the year 2020 after being bullied online. She says better control of social media could potentially save lives.
13: Every day, children spend hours online. Some of them are being groomed. They're watching harmful content. They're being bullied. And some of them are even bullying others. There are so many children who have lost their lives due to the lack of control on social media. How many more children do we need to lose?
12: Trials are underway on a vaccine that could reduce the likelihood of some at-risk people developing ovarian and bowel cancer. UK scientists hope to train the immune system of those with Lynch syndrome to tackle potentially cancerous cells. Around 1 in 300 people have the condition, but only 5% know they do. The trial's lead investigator is Professor David Church.
14: If this vaccine proves effective, the learnings that we get from this study could be leveraged for other cancer types. The targets would be different, but some of the insights that we gain, we hope, will be generalised.
12: A reminder, a number of roads around Sunderland Stadium alike will be shut for most of the day for the big Take That gig tonight. Fans are being told to use the Park and Ride, the Metro or City Centre car parks. There's no parking at the stadium. And finally, some cracking news. Grommets, the Royal Mint, is celebrating 50 years of Aardman animation with brand new 50p coins. They'll feature the likes of Wallace and Gromit, Shaun the Sheep, Morph and Feathers McGraw.
9: Weather.
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12: Unsettled day for the northeast out there. Cloudy with on and off showers. Could even be thunder later on. Actually, it's Dan Mickey Welsh.
16: I'm Dave Sherwood, easing you into Tuesday morning, looking after things for Simon all this week. Ready to go then, something from Kool and the Gang and Alex Warren after Sophie B. Hawkins.

0: across the northeast, playing the best variety of hits. We are Nation Radio. I'm Dave Sherwood. Alex Warren, Denise Williams in a few moments' time. 6:10. Robbie Vincent, the legendary broadcaster, talk show host, also a brilliant soul jock as well. He's 79 today. Pete Byrne, 72. He was from the band Naked Eyes. You've also got Michael J. Fox, 65 today. Eddie London from China Crisis, 64. Johnny Depp, 63. Matt Bellamy from Muse, 48. Natalie Portman, the actress, she's 45. Alex Warren now, Ordinary Nation Radio.
1: You say the holy water's watered down. And this town's lost its faith. Our colors will fade eventually. So if our time is running out, day after day, we'll make the mundane a masterpiece. Oh my, my, oh my, my love. I take one look at you, you're taking me out.

0: Across the North East, playing the best variety of hits. We are Nation Radio. I'm Dave Sherwood, looking after things until 10 o'clock this morning there. Mark Collins here from 10. And more classics after 9 o'clock this morning. Yesterday it was 1993. An early 80s year after 9 today.
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0: Here we go then. 15% of adults say they look forward to doing this every day. What is that? Only 15% of adults say they look forward to doing this every day. What do you reckon that is? You can message me on WhatsApp 07740 938 500, or you can just comment on the Facebook page on our Facebook post.
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12: I'm Greg Edwards. Good morning. On the main route so far, traffic's on the move. It's looking okay on the A1M and the A19. If you're in the East Hartford area, the A189 is closed southbound from the A1923 Horseshoes roundabout through to the A19 Moor Farm roundabout for accident investigation work. At Jarrow on the A185, Jarrow Road, temporary lights are still in use for roadworks at Pilgrim's Way, so expect one or two delays while that work is underway over the next few months.
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0: 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I'm Dave Sherwood. Light rain and a moderate breeze today. Top temperature, cool, 13 Celsius, 55 Fahrenheit. Olivia Rodrigo, Paul Simon next.
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2: 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I'm crying.
0: We're going to do it again, generating another £750K on Friday. 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

0: Across the Northeast, we are Nation Radio playing the best variety of hits. Take That at the Stadium Alight tonight with The Script, Belinda Carlisle and Zoe Burkitt. Moulin Rouge continues its run at Cinnamon Vampire until the 27th of June. Also this week, Paul Young at the Playhouse Whitley Bay and also the Empire Theatre in concert on Saturday. And Beverly Knight at the Glass House on Friday.
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0: 15% of adults say they look forward to doing this every day. What do you reckon that is? 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What do you reckon that is? Any idea? 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Right, stay with me. 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
13: I'm Greg Edwards. Good morning. On the main route so far, traffic's on the move. It's looking okay on the A1M and the A19. If you're in the East Hartford area, the A189 is closed southbound from the A192 Three Horseshoes roundabout through to the A19 Moor Farm roundabout for accident investigation work. At Jarrow on the A185, Jarrow Road, temporary lights are still in use for roadworks at Pilgrim's Way, so expect one or two delays while that work is underway over the next few months.
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0: Washington's Brian Ferry, Amy Winehouse, Rehab Nation Radio across the Northeast with the best variety of hits. I'm Dave Sherwood. Eurythmics, Miles Smith in a few moments' time.
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0: 15% of adults say they look forward to doing this every day. What is that? Thank you very much, Darren, for your guess. Also, Graham and Pauline. Chloe Palmer, also Ray Kitchen. We've also got Cheryl with the right answer today. Well done to you. Also, Emily. Martin's got it right. So has Sean. Thank you, Jackie and Jim, for giving it a go today. The answer was checking the post and mail. Miles Smith after Eurythmics here on Nation Radio.

0: Mark Smith, Niall Horan, Drive Safe. Niall Horan starting his UK tour in Newcastle on the 23rd of September. Right after the news for the North East at 7 o'clock this morning, we'll do a round of On the Box at 7.30. We normally do this 4.30 in the afternoon at drive time. What are they going on about? What are they trying to get us to buy from one of the shopping channels?
1: It is 9 inches, and I have it for you in a few colours.
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19: Here's your top stories this hour, and drivers are facing delays after a serious crash closed the A189 Spine Road near Cramlington. It shut in both directions near the Moor Farm roundabout. Police are urging people to use diversions. The closure could last for several hours. The JMB union says over 46,000 people across the North East faced court last year for unpaid council tax. Almost £160 million is owed to councils across our region. The mum of a 12-year-old from Cramlington who took her own life due to online bullying says education might be the answer rather than a blanket ban for under-16s on social media. The Prime Minister is expected to announce that within the next 10 days. Proposals include curfews, time limits and even bans for certain apps. Jay Patterson has been calling for online safety since the death of her daughter 6 years ago.
20: Maybe it's about time that school system kept up and started teaching things that are needed now. A bit of education on social media is never a bad thing.
19: Trials are starting on a new vaccine that could help protect some at-risk people from ovarian and bowel cancer. UK scientists are focusing on those with Lynch syndrome, aiming to boost their immune response. Although 1 in 300 have the condition, only 5% know about it. Professor David Church is leading the trial.
1: At this stage, it's too early to be talking about breakthroughs. We need to take the steps that we need to do, proving the vaccine is safe, proving it's tolerated, seeing whether it looks promising, and then the next step would be to test it in more people.
19: Now, are you one of the tens of thousands who will be heading to see Take That at Sunderland Stadium late tonight? Well, just a reminder, roads near the ground will be closed all day, parking restrictions will be in place, extra metro trains and park and ride schemes are being put on. And finally, stop motion stars are making a mint. Literally. New 50p coins have been unveiled by the Royal Mint to celebrate 50 years of Aardman animation. Characters like Morph, Shaun the Sheep and Wallace and Gromit will be on them.
17: Weather.
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19: Unsettled day for the northeast out there. Cloudy with on and off showers. Could even be thunder later on. That's your latest. I'm Mickey Welsh.
0: Morning, I'm Dave Sherwood, looking up to things for Simon Grundy all this week. Take That at the Stadium of Light tonight. Have you got a ticket for that? If you have a great night. We'll play Take That after Whitney. Nation.

0: across the North East, playing the best variety of hits. Morning, I'm Dave Sherwood. Take that tonight at the Stadium of Light. There are some restrictions, banned items, no bags larger than A4 size. Expect bags to be inspected upon entry. Alcohol and canned drinks, drinking glasses, glass bottles, sports bottles, flasks and plastic bottles, they're banned too, alongside laptops and tablets, large cameras and video recording equipment, air horns and musical instruments, fireworks and flares, yeah, they're all banned, smoke gas canisters, buggies and prams, large umbrellas, poles and sticks, flags and banners larger than 2 metres or 4 metres, and any of an offensive nature, knives and any other weapons and tools, they're banned too. Zoe Burkett from Darlington on stage first, then Belinda Carlisle, The Script, and then Take That with that big circus gig. If you're going tonight, have a great time.
1: Player.
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2: I'm going to phone my son up immediately now and tell my son for my grandson, because it's going to cost over £400,000 for his house adaptation. You just made me the most happiest woman on this earth, honestly. I'm crying.
0: We're going to do it again, generating another 750k on Friday. Every Friday in June, £750,000. 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

0: Across the Northeast, playing the best variety of hits. We are Nation Radio. So this coming Thursday, the World Cup begins. We don't play our first game until the 17th. That's against Croatia. Ghana on the 23rd. Panama on the 27th. From our area in the World Cup squad, Jordan Pickford from Washington, Jordan Henderson from Sunderland, Dan Byrne from Blythe, and Elliot Anderson from Whitley Bay. And they reckon the average England fan will miss 11 goals during the tournament. After our game on Saturday against the worst team, New Zealand, I think 11 goals is pretty optimistic. 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
12: I'm Greg Edwards. On the A194M, traffic's queuing northbound on the approach to the White Mare Pool roundabout. And on the A19, there is a short queue now heading north towards the Tyne Tunnel, according to the sensors. At East Hartford, the A189 remains closed southbound from the Three Horseshoes roundabout to the A192 junction through to the Moor Farm roundabout, while accident investigation work is underway. Out and about in the Baldersby area, a convoy system still in place on the A61 for roadworks.
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1: Nation Radio across the Northeast with the best variety of hits. I'm Dave Sherwin, Michael Jackson, Jonas Brothers in a few moments' time. First of all, let's do On The Box. We usually do this at drive time at 4:30. Have a listen. What are they trying to get us to buy?
2: It is 9 inches. I have it for you in a few colors.
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0: The rumour is there could be a Michael Jackson biopic sequel. It's absolutely flying. It's done over 700 million at the box office. We're Nation Radio across the Northeast with the best variety of hits playing on the box.
1: It is 9 inches, and I have it for you in a few colors.
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1: Let me swivel back.
2: Yeah, we have the pink, and we also have in black.
0: Sonia Jefferson from South Shields giving it a go today. She says, Dave, is it a Filofax or a diary? Filofax, that's very 80s Filofax, isn't it? Or diary. Sonia, are you right? Are you wrong?
3: No, no, never!
0: We'll play again tomorrow morning just after 7:30. In a few moments' time, the latest travel news for the Northeast, then Mantronics and Avicii.
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22: I'm Greg Edwards. On the A194M, traffic's queuing northbound on the approach to the White Mare Pool roundabout, and on the A19 there is a short queue now heading north towards the Tyne Tunnel, according to the sensors. At East Hartford, the A189 remains closed southbound from the Three Horseshoes roundabout to the A192 junction through to the Moor Farm roundabout, while accident investigation work is underway. Out and about in the Baldersby area, a convoy system still in place on the A61 for roadworks.
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I'm Dave Sherwood. Now, with Father's Day coming up, let's put Dad and his brilliant or not so brilliant jokes to the test and make them centre stage. 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

0: as well, just to recover. Belinda Carlisle, the script there. Zoe Burkett from Darlington 2. Play you some Take That after the news at 8 o'clock this morning for the North East. And a great song from Pulp. 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
19: Greatest top stories this hour. There's been a very serious crash on the A189 Spain Road in Cramlington overnight. Both directions near the Moor Farm roundabout are closed with emergency services still at the scene. Drivers have been urged to avoid the area and use alternative routes. More than 46,000 people throughout the North East were taken to court last year over unpaid council tax. That's according to the GMB union. They say over £160 million is owed to councils across our region. The Cramlington mom is backing a potential social media ban for under-16s. It's expected to be unveiled by the Prime Minister within the next 10 days. Jay Patterson's daughter, Charlie, was only 12 years old when she took her own life in the year 2020 after being bullied online. She says better control of social media could potentially save lives.
20: Every day, children spend hours online. Some of them are being groomed, they're watching harmful content, they're being bullied, and some of them are even bullying others. There are so many children who have lost their lives due to the lack of control on social media. How many more children do we need to lose?
19: Trials are underway on a vaccine that could reduce the likelihood of some at-risk people developing ovarian and bowel cancer. UK scientists hope to train the immune system of those with Lynch syndrome to tackle potentially cancerous cells. Around 1 in 300 people have the condition, but only 5% know they do. The trial's lead investigator is Professor David Church.
21: If this vaccine proves effective, the learnings that we get from this study could be leveraged for other cancer types. The targets would be different, but some of the insights that we gain, we hope, will be generalised.
19: A reminder, a number of roads around Sunderland Stadium alike will be shut for most of the day for the big Take That gig tonight. Fans are being told to use the Park and Ride, the Metro or City Centre car parks. There's no parking at the stadium. And finally, some cracking news. Gromit, the Royal Mint, is celebrating 50 years of Aardman animation with brand new 50p coins. They'll feature the likes of Wallace and Gromit, Shaun the Sheep, Morph and Feathers McGraw.
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19: Unsettled day for the northeast out there. Cloudy with on and off showers. Could even be thunder later on. Actually, it's Dan Mickey Welsh.
0: Nation Radio. Good morning, I'm Dave Sherwood, looking after things all this week for Simon Grundy. Take that at the Stadium of Light tonight. There are some things that you can and cannot take. I'll tell you more about that after Pulp. Nation.

0: across the northeast, playing the best variety of hits. Morning, I'm Dave Sherwood. Take that tonight at the Stadium of Light. There are some restrictions, banned items, no bags larger than A4 size. Expect bags to be inspected upon entry. Alcohol and canned drinks, drinking glasses, glass bottles, sports bottles, flasks and plastic bottles, they're banned too, alongside laptops and tablets, large cameras and video recording equipment, air horns and musical instruments, fireworks and flares, yeah, they're all banned, smoke gas canisters, buggies and prams, large umbrellas, poles and sticks, flags and banners larger than 2 metres or 4 metres, and any of an offensive nature, knives and any other weapons and tools, they're banned too. Zoe Burkett from Darlington on stage first, then Belinda Carlisle, the script, and then Take That with that big circus gig. If you're going tonight, have a great time.
1: Player.
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2: I'm going to phone my son up immediately now and tell my son for my grandson, because it's going to cost over £400,000. So it's a house adaptation. You've just made me the most happiest woman on this earth. Honestly, I'm crying.
0: We're going to do it again, generating another £750,000 on Friday. Every Friday in June, £750,000. You've got to be in it to win it. 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

0: playing the best variety of hits across the Northeast. We are Nation Radio. I'm Dave Sherwood. Nearly 20 past 8. At 8.30, we'll play Celebrity Laughs. It's been going for just over a week now at Drive Time. Also, get some great songs on for you, including Ed Sheeran and Madonna.
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0: Today's topical tune comes from the weekend's Monaco Grand Prix. Sky Sports' Martin Brundle did one of his grid walks, which he's been doing for many, many years, probably about 10, 15 years now. And he bumps into all the celebrities on the grid that have been invited by all the various racing teams. And I tell you what, you get some A-listers up there. He comes across, from time to time, an awkward one, like Mariah Carey, where she pied him off. But 99% of the time, people realise who Martin Brundle is, and they respect him as one of the great British racing drivers from Formula One, and that he does great comedy and great commentary too when he's doing the Grand Prix. However, he bumped into Lewis Hamilton's girlfriend, which is Kim Kardashian, which I'm sure after the race, or now she's seen the headlines, Lewis has gone, "Kim, you did what to Martin Brundle, the legend? How? I can't believe you completely blanked him. You did what you did." Anyway, he went up to Kim Kardashian for a comment about, you know, today's Grand Prix, how you feeling about it, you know, are you enjoying the atmosphere, are you enjoying being on the grid for the first time? And quick as a flash, one of her minders pushed him out of the way. He instantly, so calmly, just turned and said, "Don't push me, mate. I'm almost famous." Genius. He's such a lovely bloke. I've met Martin Brundle on a handful of occasions. He is so polite. He is so calm. He is so grounded. So we're looking for a topical tune to run aside. I suppose Martin Brundle being pied off by Kim Kardashian, or the weekend's Formula One Grand Prix in Monaco. What do you think? 07740 938 500. Travel news for the Northeast in a few moments' time. Then Madonna and Ed Sheeran.
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19: I'm Greg Edwards. Still problems on the A189 this morning. The northbound side is closed off from the A19 Moor Farm roundabout through to Front Street because of accident investigation work. The southbound side, traffic's diverting off from the A1923 Horseshoes roundabout at East Hartford through to the Moor Farm roundabout. On the A19 northbound, a 20-minute queue now at the Tyne Tunnel. And in Durham, southbound traffic slow on Newcastle Road towards Neville's Cross. Slow on the A19 southbound at Billingham at the Poor Track Interchange.
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Across the Northeast with the best variety of hits, we are Nation Radio. The new Madonna album, Confessions 2, out on the 3rd of July. Well, that's what they're saying at the moment, but they said something similar back in February, so they could push it back a little further. All right, Tom Grennan, Jermaine Stewart in a few moments' time. First of all, celebrity laughs. Usually do this at drive time, 5:30 in the afternoon. A celebrity laugh with a Northeast connection. Message me on WhatsApp right now, 07740 938 500. Whose laugh does that belong to? 07740 938 500. A celebrity laugh with a Northeast connection. Tom Grennan, Nation Radio.

0: We are Nation Radio playing the best variety of hits across the Northeast. And Jermaine Stewart, let's do celebrity laughs then. Celebrity laugh, there's a Northeast connection with this laugh, but who is it? Amy Cartwright and Peter Lee giving it a go today. She said, because he played at the arena, I'm going with Peter Kay. Are you right? Are you wrong?
1: You're wrong. And I can prove it by hanging up.
0: Have a great day, Amy, and enjoy Take That tonight at the Stadium of Light. Yeah, you're going with your daughter, Louise, so both of you have an enjoyable evening. Shakira, Peter Gabriel in just a few moments' time, and the travel news for the Northeast next. Nation
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13: I'm Greg Edwards. Still problems this morning on the A189. It's closed northbound from the A19 Moor Farm roundabout through to Front Street because of accident investigation work. Traffic's slow in the area. On the southbound side, traffic's diverting off at the A192 Three Horseshoes roundabout at East Hartford through to the Moor Farm roundabout. Still a queue on the A19 northbound at the Tyne Tunnel, taking around 20 minutes to get through. Southbound traffic on the A19 is queuing at Billingham at the four-track interchange.
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1: 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I'm Dave Sherwood, looking after things for Simon Grundy at breakfast all this week. 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
1: Today's Topical Tune comes from the weekend's Monaco Grand Prix and Kim Kardashian basically having Martin Brundle, one of the greatest British F1 drivers, being pushed away when he did one of his eventful grid walks at the weekend. He's a great commentator. He's a lovely guy. He was a great driver. People like Martin Brundle. But Kim pied him off. So we're looking for possible song suggestions today. We've got No Doubt, Don't Speak, Ella Henderson, Ghost, Blank Space, Taylor Swift, Man I Need, Olivia Dean, anything by Talking Heads, Leave Me Alone, Michael Jackson, Keep Talking, Pink Floyd, Simon & Garfunkel, The Sound of Silence, Jade, Don't Walk Away. However, Louise, who is in East Boland today, has come up with a belter. This fits perfectly. Sniff and the Tears and Driver's Seat. You're on a Nation Radio. What a great song.

0: 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Ella Langley choosing Texas Nation Radio across the Northeast with the best variety of hits. 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
17: Right, to top stories this hour, and we're talking about mental health today and how the World Cup could possibly help people open up about their feelings.
18: I lost my sister to suicide, I've lost my uncle to suicide. They didn't have this chance to be able to speak about what they were truly going through. It gives me a different sort of power, it gives me a different sort of insight to be able to speak for those that couldn't.
17: That's former Premier League footballer Leon McKenzie there. Research shows that one in three of us are more comfortable talking about difficult subjects during major tournaments. A new campaign from Calm is encouraging fans to support their mates if they're struggling. Donald Trump says Israel and Iran will leave each other alone for at least a week after he spoke to Benjamin Netanyahu. The US president says Israel hit back after missiles were exchanged between the two sides over the weekend. The government says it will investigate sewage dumping by Northumbria Water after South Shields MP Emma Lewill raised concerns in Parliament. She told ministers people are fed up with dirty water along the coastline and they want action.
19: Please explain why, despite acting on rail, energy and other industries, the government is not acting on the strong expert evidence and calls from the public and campaigners to nationalise the water industry.
17: Well, the water minister has confirmed that they'll look into the complaints and speak further with the MP. AI is going to be used to help clear the backlog of Crown Court cases across the North East. It'll identify similar cases that can be heard together rather than separately. The Justice Secretary David Lammy says it'll also help with note-taking and transcription. Now, we could soon see a national monument to Sir David Attenborough. The acclaimed documentary maker turned 100 last month. MPs are going to look into it after a petition received almost 90,000 signatures. And finally, if you want to age well, you've just got to be more sloth. Researchers say the sloth has a unique gene that affects their metabolism and energy. The discovery could help with studies into aging, disease, and even space travel.
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17: Unsettled day for the northeast out there. Cloudy with on and off showers. Could even be thunder later on. Actually, it's Stan Mickey Welsh.
20: Morning, I'm Dave Sherwood, looking after things for Simon Grundy. Here we go with another roller coaster ride of memories. Something from Alton Images lined up. Also, Olivia Newton-John, first of all, one of the early ones from Madness, and He Must Be Love.

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Claire Grogan, Altered Images, I Could Be Happy. I remember buying that when that came out. 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Golden Hour on Tuesday morning, from the day when Bob Marley received a state funeral in Jamaica and Sinclair launched the ZX81 home computer. That was the computer you had to put together yourself. 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But would you have a guess? Get on the Hall of Fame this morning. Send me a message on WhatsApp, 07740 938 500 07740 938 500. You can send me a voice note that way, or you can email via our Facebook page with Phil Collins after Olivia Newton-John. And let's get physical. Go on, put that bandana on and those sweats.

0: across the northeast. 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
2: 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I'm crying.
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0: those years ago. George Harrison and Cliff beforehand on his roller skates. No, it's Cliff. Anyone for Tullis? We're going back to the year then when Andrew Lloyd Webber's musical Cats premiered in London's West End. Britney Spears was born. Pound Stretcher opened their very first store. And Jim Bowen hosted a brand new game show on ITV. Oh, Sunday evening, 5 o'clock. Do you remember this?
1: Welcome to Bullseye. It's a game about the nation's most popular indoor sport. It's a game about general knowledge and about the skill of dart playing. And it's a game which involves the winning of cash and some super prizes. Let's get on with it and let's introduce the first couple tonight who want to play with us in Bullseye.
0: It wasn't about the darts. It was about the NAF prizes. You know, how are you going to share a fully footy kitchen or a caravan with one of your friends? And also, Jim's, well, these days you would say politically incorrect comments, but when you watch it now, you just can't help but laugh. 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

0: Across the North East, playing the best variety of hits. We are Nation Radio, Golden Hour on Tuesday morning from the year when Danger Mouse was on the TV for the very first time. Yeah, 4:45 in the evening when you got home from school. Danger Mouse. Danger Mouse. Oh, what a great program. Terry Scott, one of the voices. Also, David Jason as well. Didn't you just love that? Still to play Diana Ross in a few moments' time.
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0: So many great memories this morning. I'll play you one more just before the news at 10 o'clock. And Mark Collins. Well done, Ian Burns in Ryhope. Also, Anne in Farringdon. Rob in Newcastle. Also, Paul Davidson as well. All guessing correctly. Hits, memories, good times from 1981.

0: Nation Radio across the Northeast with the best variety of hits. Some Dave Sherwood. Not the golden hour just after 9 o'clock tomorrow morning. Have yourself a really good Tuesday. If you're off to see Take That tonight at the Stadium of Light, you may need to take a bin bag with you just to stay dry, because there is a chance of some fine rain. Mark Collins here after the news at 10 with Casey and the Sunshine Band and Belinda Carlisle, who's supporting Take That tonight too.
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10: Pretty top stories this hour, and a mental health charity says the World Cup could actually be a good time to check in on any of your friends who may be struggling.
11: We've still got to check on our close ones, and that's the most important message in all of this. When it all looks glamorous from the outside, what's really going on with that someone that's right beside you?
10: Ex-Premier League striker Leo McKenzie Day has been telling us the longer England stay in the tournament, the more chances that we have to speak up. He's an ambassador for Calm, whose stats show that one in three of us would rather open up about difficult thoughts during summer tournaments. The section of the A189 Spain Road in Cramlington remains shut after a serious crash overnight. The A189 southbound near the Moor Farm roundabout is closed as accident investigation work continues. Donald Trump says he doesn't believe fighting will resume between Israel and Tehran. The US president told reporters Benjamin Netanyahu's forces hit back after they were struck by missiles over the weekend. Back in, a Cramlington mum's backing any social media ban for under-16s. The Prime Minister is expected to announce the move within 10 days, aiming to make the internet safer. Jay Patterson's daughter, Charlie, was only 12 when she took her own life in 2020 after suffering online bullying.
12: We need to educate them. It's no good saying you can't do this. We need to tell them why. We need to teach them the dangers.
10: He's back onto the World Cup, and a top referee isn't going to be able to officiate at the tournament after being denied entry into America. Omar Artan was about to become the first Somali to oversee a match in the competition, but he was stopped by border officials. Durham's England cricket captain Ben Stokes is being investigated for an alleged nightclub incident in London. He and a teammate are said to have breached team protocols in the early hours of Monday morning after winning their first match of the series against New Zealand. And finally, thousands of native trees are being planted at Kinran in Bishop Auckland ahead of a new attraction opening next month. The project covers 150 acres with new woodlands, wildflower meadows and wildlife corridors.
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10: Scattered showers as the day goes on across the northeast could turn heavy and thundery later. That's your latest. I'm Mickey Welsh.
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0: Belinda Carlisle, Leave a Light On here on Nation Radio Northeast, and before that, Ray and Where Is My Husband. 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
8: And this is Emma Stevens, a carer assessment worker. 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

0: Queen and David Bowie with Under Pressure on Nation Radio. And before that, The Dead Dance from Lady Gaga. Good morning, this is Mark Collins. We're going to be celebrating the birthday of the frontman of a band who were formed in Teignmouth in Devon back in 1994. They have won numerous awards. A couple of Grammys, a couple of Brit Awards, Ivor Novello Awards, MTV Europe Awards, and they've sold more than 30 million albums worldwide. Find out exactly who the frontman of which band is celebrating his birthday today, just before 11 o'clock this morning here on Nation Radio. Nation
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0: Happy birthday to Matt Bellamy of Muse. There they are with Supermassive Black Hole here on Nation Radio. He is 48 years old today. Got the latest news headlines for you next at 11 o'clock. 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
7: Here's your top stories this hour. And Keir Starmer described the stabbing of a man in North Belfast last night as sickening. Police say they have arrested a man who's in his 30s and believed to be from Somalia on suspicion of attempted murder. We're talking about mental health today and how the World Cup could help people open up about their feelings.
8: Lost my sister to suicide, I've lost my uncle to suicide. They didn't have this chance to be able to speak about what they were truly going through. It gives me a different sort of power, it gives me a different sort of insight to be able to speak for those that couldn't.
7: That's former Premier League footballer Leon McKenzie there. Research shows that one in three of us are more comfortable talking about difficult subjects during major tournaments. A new campaign from Calm is encouraging fans to support their mates if they're struggling. The government says it will investigate sewage dumping by Northumbria Water after South Shields MP Emma Lewill raised concerns in Parliament. She told ministers people are fed up with dirty water along the coastline and they want action.
9: Please explain why, despite acting on rail, energy and other industries, the government is not acting on the strong expert evidence and calls from the public and campaigners to nationalise the water industry.
7: Well, the water minister has confirmed that they'll look into the complaints and speak further with the MP. AI is going to be used to help clear the backlog of Crown Court cases across the North East. It'll identify similar cases that can be heard together rather than separately. The Justice Secretary David Lammy says it'll also help with note-taking and transcription. Now, we could soon see a national monument to Sir David Attenborough. The acclaimed documentary maker turned 100 last month. MPs are going to look into it after a petition received almost 90,000 signatures. And finally, if you want to age well, you've just got to be more sloth. Researchers say the sloth has a unique gene that affects their metabolism and energy. The discovery could help with studies into aging, disease, and even space travel.
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7: Scattered showers as the day goes on across the northeast could turn heavy and thundery later. That's your latest, I'm Mickey Welsh.
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1: A Brimful of Usher from Corner Shop from 1998 here on Nation Radio. And before that, I played you Stargazing from Miles Smith. I'll play those songs especially for Rhys Cox, who today celebrates his 21st birthday. Ah, remember mine. Rhys, have a wonderful day today. 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Have a wonderful day today and all the best for your parachute jump this coming Friday. We have a winner as well on today's weekday link. Well done to Pete Richards. First through with the right answer, if you are still scratching your head. I'll play you song number 3 before midday today here on Nation Radio.
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0: Today's weekday link was Thompson Twins with We Are Detective. The word agency linked all three songs. Highway Agency, Model Agency and Detective Agency. Another one tomorrow at 11:20 here on Nation Radio. 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
4: Ready to top stories at midday, and a man in his 30s who's believed to be from Somalia has been arrested on suspicion of attempted murder after a knife attack in Belfast. It happened late last night. Another man in his 40s is in hospital with serious injuries to his face, neck and back. The government's promising to investigate sewage dumping by Northumbria Water. It comes after the Labour MP for South Shields, Emma Lewell, spoke in the Commons about the issue.
5: For over a decade, I've worked with campaigners in South Shields to stop sewage dumping in our sea. We are still waiting for Northumbrian Water's compliance plan that was promised to us last year. The industry is broken. Introducing regulations, penalties and blocking bonuses clearly is not working.
4: Well, the Water Minister responded saying that she will look into it. Durham's England cricket captain Ben Stokes is being investigated for an alleged nightclub incident in London. He and a teammate are said to have breached team protocols in the early hours of Monday after winning the first match of their Test series against New Zealand. Thousands of trees are being planted at Kinran and Bishop Auckland ahead of a new attraction opening next month. The project covers 150 acres with new woodlands, wildflower meadows and wildlife corridors. Organisers are trying to boost biodiversity and leave a positive legacy. The mental health charity says the World Cup could actually be a good time to check in on any of your friends who might be struggling.
6: We've still got to check on our close ones, and that's the most important message in all of this. When it all looks glamorous from the outside, what's really going on with that someone that's right beside you?
4: Ex-Premier League striker Leo McKenzie there, he's joined forces with the charity Calm to say the longer that England stay in the tournament, the more chances that we have to speak up. It comes finally, actually, as England head coach Thomas Tuchel says they are there to win it. It's 60 years since the Three Lions last won the World Cup.
7: The mission, why we are here, is very, very clear. We want to be world champions. We want to put the second star on our shirt.
4: Well, his squad are preparing for their final warm-up game with Costa Rica tomorrow night.
2: Weather.
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4: More scattered showers this afternoon. They could actually turn thundery in parts around the northeast. Highs of 15. That's your latest. I'm Mickey Welsh.
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0: Coke, Pepsi and Oreos. There's a diet that Americans love. Americanos from Holly Johnson on Nation Radio's Nation 80s Takeover. And before that, Fuzzbox. They used to be called We've Got a Fuzzbox and We're Gonna Use It. The song, of course, was Pink Sunshine. On the Nation 80s Takeover. And if you've got yourself a smart speaker and you fancy listening to 80s songs at any time of day, just say to your smart speaker, play Nation 80s.
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0: Not only in the UK, but in America as well, back in 1983. 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With the Bangles before that, If She Knew What She Wants, and still to come, She'll Drive You Crazy. 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

0: fronted by Roland Gift. The Fine Young Cannibals with She Drives Me Crazy wraps up Tuesday afternoon's edition of the Nation 80s Takeover from Nation Radio. Thank you very much for your company. I will see you for Wednesday morning show tomorrow morning at 10 o'clock. Tony Shepherd's on the way next after the latest news headlines at 1 o'clock, including half an hour of 90s classics between 2 and 2.30.
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3: The top stories this hour. Investigations are continuing into a crash in Cramlington last night, which left a police officer with life-threatening injuries. The A189 Spine Road still closed near Moor Farm roundabout after the incident, which happened around 10 past 11 last night. It's believed two cars had collided, with the occupants of one fleeing the scene on foot, but no serious injuries were reported. But after emergency services arrived, another car is believed to have crashed into a marked police vehicle, injuring an officer. The government says it'll investigate reports of sewage dumping by Northumbrian Water after South Shields MP Emma Lewles raised concerns in Parliament. She told MPs and ministers people are fed up with dirty water along the coastline and want action.
4: Please explain why, despite acting on rail, energy and other industries, the government is not acting on the strong expert evidence and calls from the public and campaigners to nationalise the water industry.
3: The water ministers confirmed they will look into the complaints and speak further with her. Sir Keir Starmer's described the stabbing of a man in North Belfast last night as sickening. Police say they've arrested a man in his 30s on suspicion of attempted murder. Now we're talking mental health today and how the World Cup could help people open up about their feelings.
5: I lost my sister to suicide, I've lost my uncle to suicide. They didn't have this chance to be able to speak about what they were truly going through. It gives me a different sort of power, it gives me a different sort of insight to be able to speak for those that couldn't.
3: That's Leon McKenzie, who started his career at Crystal Palace. Research from the charity Calm shows one in three of us are more comfortable talking about difficult subjects during major tournaments. Their new campaign's encouraging fans to support their mates if they're struggling. England captain and Durham all-rounder Ben Stokes, along with bowler Gus Atkinson, could be axed from the second test with New Zealand at the Oval next week. The pair are being investigated following an incident at a nightclub after winning the series opener at Lord's. And we could soon see a national monument to Sir David Attenborough. It's something MPs are looking into after a petition received almost 90,000 signatures.
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6: With Club 3000 Bingo, celebrating 20 years in Peterlee and opening soon in Sunderland. 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
3: A mix of sun, but also heavy showers and gusty breezes for the northeastern Teesside this afternoon. Highs of 15. That's the latest. I'm Ellie Kumar.
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0: Lola Young and Messi on Nation Radio with the best variety of hits through your afternoon and a great selection of 90s tunes on the way. 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
8: The top stories this hour. A police officer is being treated for life-threatening injuries after a crash in Northumberland last night. The road near Moor Farm roundabout still closed while investigations take place into what happened. Our reporter Tom Hale's been following the case.
9: Police were called out to the A189 Spine Road just after 11 last night to report two cars

0: collided. No serious injuries were reported, and it's believed that those inside one of the cars fled from the scene on foot. But after emergency services arrived, a third car is believed to have crashed into a marked police vehicle on the southbound carriageway. Well, an officer has been taken to hospital with serious injuries, and the investigation continues.
1: A man's been arrested in connection with a knife attack in Belfast that's been described as horrific and barbaric by the Prime Minister. Northern Ireland's Deputy First Minister's appealed for calm. The government's promising to investigate sewage dumping around the North East rivers and beaches. It comes after the Labour MP for South Shields, Emma Lewell, spoke in Parliament about the issue.
2: For over a decade, I've worked with campaigners in South Shields to stop sewage dumping in our sea. We are still waiting for Northumbrian Water's compliance plan that was promised to us last year. The industry is broken. Introducing regulations, penalties and blocking bonuses clearly is not working.
1: The Water Minister's confirmed they'll look into it. We have reached out to Northumbrian Water for a comment on this. Parents who care for seriously ill children could soon get better job protection under new government proposals. Ministers have opened a consultation on helping carers back into work. Durham's England cricket captain Ben Stokes is being investigated for an alleged nightclub incident in London. He and a teammate are said to have breached team protocols in the early hours of Monday after winning the first match of the series against New Zealand. And a reminder, there could be some travel issues across the region this evening. The Bladen race gets underway at 7:15, starting on Newcastle Quayside and along Scotswood Road to Bladen, with roads and Scotswood Bridge closed throughout the evening. Take That also play at the Stadium of Light, with the Metro expected to be very busy.
3: Weather. With Club 3000 Bingo, Peterlee. 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
1: A mix of sun, but also heavy showers and gusty breezes for the northeastern Teesside this afternoon. Highs of 15. That's the latest. I'm Ellie Kumar.
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5: Afternoon, we've pretty much got it all from the 90s this afternoon on Back to the 90s with me, Tony Shepherd. We've got a boy band, we've got an acoustic classic, and we've got Bobby Brown first up on Nation.
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0: Afternoon to Ruby, working hard this afternoon with us on Kim Appleby, Don't Worry, on Nation Radio's Back to the 90s. I'm Tony Shepherd here with you. It's a great Stereo MC's number in just a moment. A song that was used actually on an advert for a mobile phone company. Mobile phones in the 90s, now they were a thing. Did you have a flip one? Texting just about started at the end of the 90s, didn't it? But it didn't really become, you know, the thing it is today. And Diana Dawson, a great little catchy number. On the way before 2:30.
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0: It's a Midnight Sky on Nation Radio. She's adopted a 20-year-old tortoise from an animal rescue charity. Oh, bless. I'm Tony Shepherd. Let's get you up to date with your headlines for 3 o'clock. And then more great music, including a fine old school run at 3:30 this afternoon.
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18: The top stories this hour. Investigations are continuing into a crash in Cramlington last night, which left a police officer with life-threatening injuries. The road is still closed near Moor Farm roundabout after the incident. Our reporter Tom Hale's been following the story.
19: Police were called at around 10 past 11 last night to reports of a two-vehicle crash on the A189 Spine Road. It's believed two cars had collided with those inside one of the vehicles fleeing the scene on foot before officers got there, but no serious injuries were reported. But after emergency services arrived, another car is believed to have crashed into a marked police vehicle, injuring an officer.
18: Downing Street is calling for calm after a savage knife attack in North Belfast last night. Police have launched a critical incident with a man being treated for significant injuries. A man's been arrested on suspicion of attempted murder. The government says it will investigate sewage in the water around the North East after South Shields MP Emma Lill raised concerns in Parliament. She told ministers

0: People are fed up with dirty water in our coastlines and want action.
1: Despite acting on rail, energy and other industries, the government is not acting on the strong expert evidence and calls from the public and campaigners to nationalise the water industry.
0: The Water Minister's confirmed they will look into complaints and speak further with her. We've reached out to Northumbria Water for a response. Former England cricket captain Alan Lamb says Durham's Ben Stokes should stay as England's skipper. Stokes and bowler Gus Atkinson are under investigation after a late-night incident following England's win over New Zealand in the first test on Sunday. It follows a spate of disciplinary issues in Australia last winter, which prompted new protocols. Economics is one of the top five most popular A-level subjects in England for the first time since current records began. That's according to data from the exam regulator Ofqual. And don't get caught out by travel delays this evening as several events take place across the northeast. Take that, play the Stadium of Light tonight with Metro and buses expected to be very busy. And the Bladen race gets going around 7:15 this evening on Newcastle Quayside with closures along Scotswood Road and Scotswood Bridge later.
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0: A mix of sun but also heavy showers and gusty breezes for the northeast and Teesside this afternoon. Highs of 15. That's the latest. I'm Ellie Kumar.
3: 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It's a Eurythmics classic soon. After this, from Deacon Blue now.

0: just iconic. Pet Shop Boys and West End Girls on Nation. Good afternoon, Tony Shepherd here.
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0: disco classic from Shannon. Let the music play on Nation Radio's Old School Run. And we were back in the 90s with Blur and Country House, the winner of that Blur versus Oasis battle. It was a close call. More old school favourites at this time tomorrow afternoon. And of course, we head back in time tomorrow morning on the Golden Hour, back from 9 a.m. See if you can work out our mystery year. We'll check in with your latest travel. Then it's the Scissor Sisters.
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12: 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The Mind Masher after 6. 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
16: Fairly busy as you head around Durham this afternoon. Southbound Newcastle Road there, approaching Neville's Cross Bank, taking about 10 minutes to get through. Also got the usual queues at Middlesbrough, Cargo Fleet Lane, approaching Brambles Farm, and around Newcastle. Southbound, the Central Motorway is certainly struggling as you approach the Swan House roundabout. We're also expecting some delays a little bit later on due to the Bladen race, with routes until around 10 p.m. closed off between Quayside, under the Tyne Bridge, and along the riverfront as well. Certainly something to factor in. That's the latest.
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19: The top stories this hour. A police officer's being treated for life-threatening injuries after a crash in Northumberland last night, and a 73-year-old man's been arrested. The road near Moor Farm roundabout still closed while investigations take place. Our reporter Tom Hale's been following the case.
20: Police were called out to the A189 Spine Road just after 11 last night to report two cars had collided. No serious injuries were reported, and it's believed that those inside one of the cars fled from the scene on foot. But after emergency services arrived, a third car is believed to have crashed into a marked police vehicle on the southbound carriageway. Well, an officer has been taken to hospital with serious injuries, and the investigation continues.
19: The Prime Minister's condemned a serious knife attack in Belfast as sickening. A man's being treated for significant injuries. The government's promising to investigate sewage dumped around the northeast rivers and beaches. It comes after the Labour MP for South Shields, Emma Lull, spoke in Parliament about the issue.
21: For over a decade, I've worked with campaigners in South Shields to stop sewage dumping in our sea. We are still waiting for Northumbrian Water's compliance plan that was promised to us last year. The industry is broken. Introducing regulations, penalties and blocking bonuses clearly is not working.
19: The Water Minister's confirmed they'll look into it. We've reached out to Northumbria Water for a comment on this. Parents who care for their seriously ill children could soon get better job protections under new government proposals. Ministers have opened a consultation on helping carers back into work. Durham and England cricket captain Ben Stokes is being investigated for an alleged

0: nightclub incident in London. He and a teammate said to have breached team protocols in the early hours of Monday after winning the first match of the series against New Zealand. And a reminder, there could be some travel issues across the region this evening. The Bladen race gets underway at 7:15 on Newcastle Quayside, all along Scotswood Road to Bladen, with roads and Scotswood Bridge closed throughout the evening. Take That also play at the Stadium of Light tonight, with the Metro expected to be very busy.
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0: Mostly dry this evening and tomorrow, a mix of showers and sunshine for the northeast and Teesside. Highs of 16. That's the latest. I'm Melly Kumar. Nation
2: 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Just after 4 o'clock, this is Neil Greenslade in for Dave Sherwood this afternoon. Details of Make Me a Winner and the best variety hits continue now. Jennifer Page.

Look Love ABC. More 80s over on Nation Player, and then select Nation 80s. I'm Neil Green's that afternoon. Taylor, Michael Jackson, and then details of Make Me a Winner right here on Nation Radio for the Northeast.

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9: Picking up some delays as you head around Durham this afternoon. Southbound Newcastle Road approaching Neville's Cross Bank, taking around 10 minutes to get through. It's also slow at Middlesbrough, northbound up over the Tees flyover, approaching the Poor Track interchange. And as you head around Newcastle, southbound the Central Motorway struggling as well from the Great North Road through to the Swanhouse roundabout. And indeed, we're expecting even more queues as we head into the peak period this afternoon with the Blade and Race taking place this evening. A number of closures until around 10 p.m. between Quayside, under the Tyne Bridge and along the riverfront.
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your cigarette break. 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And isn't it ironic?

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Thank you, Catherine. She says, play Dermot Kennedy. He's so good. This is Kiss Me, a player for you. Then some Prefab Sprout on Nation Radio.

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1: We've got a really good happy hour this evening from 7 o'clock. It's 1 hour of uplifting songs. It's perfect for Tuesday night. If you've not heard it before, check us out tonight from 7 right here on Nation Radio for the Northeast. Just played your prefab Sprout. First check of the roads this afternoon. Then it's Clean Bandit and it's Elton John. 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
15: Still some delays as you head around Durham on the southbound side of Newcastle Road tonight. Approaching Neville's Cross Bank, it's taken about 10 minutes to get through. Middlesbrough traffic busy as well. Cargo Fleet Lane near to Brambles Farm, and also some queues on the northbound side of the Tees flyover nearby, approaching the Portrack interchange. Still a build-up at Newcastle, southbound the Central Motorway from the Great North Road through to the Swan House roundabout. We expect additional queues around Newcastle tonight with a number of road closures in place for Blade and Race. They're in force until 10 p.m. tonight.
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Elton John, Are You Ready for Love on Nation Radio for the Northeast. There's a really good golden hour tomorrow. Dave Sherwood in for Simon Grundy, who's in Hungary this week. If you want to hear a featured year that's worth listening to, tomorrow from 9, you'll enjoy it on Nation. New Teddy Swims before 5 o'clock and Cyndi Lauper. Girls Just Want to Have Fun right now on Nation.

0: Mr. Know-It-All, we all know someone just like that. Teddy Swims' new single on Nation Radio. Next is our 5 o'clock feel good after the news update for the North East.
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8: The top stories this hour. Investigations are continuing into a crash in Cramlington last night, which left a police officer with life-threatening injuries. The road is still closed near Moor Farm roundabout, and a 73-year-old man's been arrested. Our reporter Tom Hale's been following the story.
9: Police were called at around 10 past 11 last night to reports of a two-vehicle crash on the A189 Spine Road. It's believed two cars had collided with those inside one of the vehicles fleeing the scene on foot before officers got there, but no serious injuries were reported. But after emergency services arrived, another car is believed to have crashed into a marked police vehicle, injuring an officer.
8: Northern Ireland's First Minister Michelle O'Neill's condemned a savage knife attack in Belfast.
10: This was an appalling and horrifying attack which has deeply shocked our entire community.
8: A man in his 40s suffered significant injuries to his face and back. A man in his 30s, who's a Sudanese national, has been arrested on suspicion of attempted murder. The PSNI's Assistant Chief Constable Ryan Henderson's given this update.
11: Throughout today, we've been liaising with senior counter-terrorism partners. At this stage, we have no information to suggest that this was a terrorist-related incident. However, I must stress, we are still at the early stages of our investigation.
8: Former England cricket captain Alan Lamb says Durham's Ben Stokes should stay on as England's skipper. Stokes and bowler Gus Atkinson are under investigation after a late-night incident following England's win over New Zealand in the first test on Sunday. It follows a spate of disciplinary issues in Australia last winter, which prompted new protocols. Economics is one of the top 5 most popular A-level subjects in England for the first time since current records began. That's according to data from the exam regulator Ofqual. And don't get caught out by travel delays this evening, as several events take place across the northeast. Take that, play the Stadium of Light, with the Metro and buses expected to be very busy tonight. And the Bladen race gets going around 7:15 this evening on Newcastle Quayside, with closures along Scotswood Road and the bridge tonight too.
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8: Mostly dry this evening and tomorrow, a mix

0: showers and sunshine for the northeast and Teesside. Highs of 16. That's the latest. I'm Ellie Kumar. Nation
1: Radio. Just after 5 o'clock, this is Neil Greenstone on the way home in for Dave Sherwood across the northeast. Here comes your 5 o'clock feel-good three. Three songs to make you feel great on the way home, starting with Phil Collins.

5 o'clock in the afternoon, we always do those three big songs that are feel good to end the day. Phil Collins, Lady Gaga, and then Take That are on that massive tour all over the place at the moment, and that is the Circus Tour. From them, it's Pray. Now, Gracie Adams on Nation.

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16: Traffic remaining busy as you head around Middlesbrough tonight. Northbound up over the Tees flyover, you've got queues approaching the Portrack interchange. Also busy at Durham, the A690 from the Carvel roundabout through to the Gilesgate roundabout. The southbound side of Newcastle Road nearby, fairly sluggish as well, approaching Neville's Cross Bank. Newcastle traffic suffering the usual queues. Southbound Central Motorway approaching the Swanhouse roundabout, coming down from the Great North Road. And also some restrictions around Newcastle tonight for the Bladen Race, with a number of routes shut off till 10 p.m.
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By the way, tonight's happy hour is worth listening. Uplifting songs for a whole hour tonight from 7 o'clock. And then if you love the 80s, you'll love our 80s at 8 with Roberto. Right now, Nations, Becky Hill.

0: Thank you, Keith, in Sunderland, for your nice message on our WhatsApp, 07740938500. And that's the same number for the Golden Hour, back tomorrow morning from 9 o'clock. Your song, Paul Young. Love the common people. Next up on Nation, we'll check the roads if you're on the way home. And there's a brilliant documentary. Kylie has done this three-part documentary on Netflix, one of her biggest songs, next on Nation.
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12: Traffic remaining busy as you head around Middlesbrough tonight. Northbound up over the Tees flyover. You've got queues approaching the Portrack interchange. Also busy at Durham, the A690 from the Carvo roundabout through to the Giles Gate roundabout. The southbound side of Newcastle Road nearby, fairly sluggish as well, approaching Neville's Cross Bank. Newcastle traffic suffering the usual queues, southbound Central Motorway approaching the Swan House roundabout, coming down from the Great North Road, and also some restrictions around Newcastle tonight for the Bladen race, with a number of routes shut off till 10 p.m.
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One Direction, Story of My Life, Arm Nation Radio for the North East. Neil Greenstead here on the way home. It's 10 to 6. I got that new song, which is Pop Country. Yeah. L.L. Langley is playing before 6 o'clock, and here's Janet Jackson on Nation Radio.

0: pop country making such a big deal at the moment. 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
11: The top stories this hour. A police officer is being treated for life-threatening injuries after a crash in Northumberland last night, and a 73-year-old man's been arrested. The road near Moor Farm roundabout's being closed all day while investigations took place into what happened. Our reporter Tom Hale's been following the case.
12: Police were called out to the A189 Spine Road just after 11 last night to report two cars had collided. No serious injuries were reported, and it's believed that those inside one of the cars fled from the scene on foot. But after emergency services arrived, a third car is believed to have crashed into a marked police vehicle on the southbound carriageway. Well, an officer has been taken to hospital with serious injuries, and the investigation continues.
11: Northern Ireland's chief constable says there's nothing to suggest a knife attack in Belfast last night was terror-related. A man's in hospital and another's been arrested. The government's promising to investigate sewage in the water around the northeast rivers and beaches. It comes after the Labour MP for South Shields, Emma Lull, spoke in Parliament about the issue yesterday.
13: For over a decade, I've worked with campaigners in South Shields to stop sewage dumping in our sea. We are still waiting for Northumbrian Water's compliance plan that was promised to us last year. The industry is broken. Introducing regulations, penalties and blocking bonuses clearly is not working.
11: The water ministers confirmed they'll look into it. Northumbria Water tell us they are continuing to review and improve assets and have shared an update online about it as they work with the regulators. They also say they're investing over £1.5 billion into environmental improvements to enhance water quality. There's a warning EU border checks causing long delays for British travellers may not stabilise for 2 years. Holidaymakers are being urged to arrive at European airports earlier than usual for flights home. And a reminder, there could be some travel issues across the region this evening. The Bladen race gets underway at 7.15 on Newcastle Quayside along Scotswood Road to Bladen, with the roads and Scotswood Bridge closed. Then Take That, play at the Stadium of Light tonight, with the Metro expected to be very busy.
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11: Mostly dry this evening and tomorrow, a mix of showers and sunshine for the northeastern Teesside. Highs of 16. That's the latest. I'm Ellie Kumar.
14: She was in Times Square recently with a surprise performance. Madonna, Open Your Heart, play soon. Got some Take That. And OMD here, sailing on the 7th.

0: The circus tour's been going down really well. Let's take that. Patience on Nation Radio for the Northeast. Alex Warren's got a new album soon, and this is from it, Ordinary, on Nation Radio for the Northeast.
1: They say the holy water's watered down, and this town's lost its faith. 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Oh my, my love, I take one look at you, you're taking me out.

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18: Expect delays as you head around Newcastle tonight. We've got a number of routes closed off for the Bladen race until around 10 p.m. tonight. Quayside, under the Tyne Bridge, along the riverfront, and Scotswood Road to the bridge, all affected, so certainly worth allowing some additional time on your journey. Many of those closures actually going into force just under an hour's time, 6:30, but Quayside already shut. Middlesbrough traffic busy as well. Northbound the A19, there's been an accident from the A66 through to the Portrack interchange. Still busy at Gateshead. Westbound the A184 from the Redruth Bridge to Dunstan.
9: Travel
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Gold now is back in the morning. You'll need this WhatsApp, 07740938500. Dave will have the hour of some big songs from one featured year and some clues. Tomorrow we get into work. Ask the smart speaker to play Nation Radio Northeast. Shaboozy, then Tracy Ullman off the 80s, right here on Nation.

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11: Number of routes around Newcastle closed off this evening for the Blade and Race, so heading between Quayside under the Tyne Bridge, along the riverfront and Scotswood Road to the bridge, all affected. Well worth factoring that into your journey plans up until around 10 p.m. tonight. Howden traffic also busy, southbound the A19 down towards the Tyne Tunnel, still taking around 10 minutes to get through, yet to recover on the central motorway at Newcastle out towards the Swan House roundabout, and slow as you head around Sunderland on St Michael's Way from Livingston Road through to Durham Road. That's the latest.
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never tire of hearing that. Buggles, Vidic of the Radio Star on Nation Ready for the North East. It's the happy hour coming at 7 o'clock tonight. Blondie now, then the Script's got a new single out. They're also touring with Take That. We'll play it before 7 o'clock on Nation.

0: Music to Nation. The Script is Man the Arena. Blondie in there with Atomic. And the Happy Hour for Tuesday night is next on Nation after a news update for the North East.
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6: The top stories this hour. Investigations are continuing into a crash in Cramlington last night, which left a police officer with life-threatening injuries. The road was closed near Moor Farm roundabout all day, but has now started to reopen. A 73-year-old man's been arrested. Our reporter Tom Hale's been following the story.
7: Police were called at around 10 past 11 last night to reports of a two-vehicle crash on the A189 Spine Road. It's believed two cars had collided, with those inside one of the vehicles fleeing the scene on foot before officers got there, but no serious injuries were reported. But after emergency services arrived, another car is believed to have crashed into a marked police vehicle, injuring an officer.
6: Northern Ireland's First Minister, Michelle O'Neill, has condemned a savage knife attack in Belfast.
8: This was an appalling and horrifying attack which has deeply shocked our entire community.
6: A man in his 40s suffered significant injuries to his face and back. A man in his 30s, who's a Sudanese national, has been arrested on suspicion of attempted murder. The PSNI's Assistant Chief Constable, Ryan Henderson, has given this update.
9: Throughout today, we've been liaising with senior counter-terrorism partners. At this stage, we have no information to suggest that this was a terrorist-related incident. However, I must stress, we are still at the early stages of our investigation.
6: Former England cricket captain Alan Lamb says Durham's Ben Stokes should stay as England skipper. Stokes and bowler Gus Atkinson are under investigation after a late-night incident following England's win over New Zealand in the first test on Sunday. It follows a spate of disciplinary issues in Australia last winter, which prompted new protocols. Economics is one of the 5 top most popular A-level subjects in England for the first time since current records began. That's according to data from the exam regulator. And don't get caught out by travel delays this evening, as several events are taking place in the North East. Take that, play the Stadium of Light, with the metro and buses expected to be very busy. The Bladen race gets going around 7:15 on Newcastle Quayside. There's closures along Scotswood Road and the bridge tonight.
4: Weather.
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6: Mostly dry this evening and tomorrow, a mix of showers and sunshine for the northeastern Teesside. Highs of 16. That's the latest. I'm Melly Kumar.
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0: tomorrow lunchtime, midday, with the Nation 80s Takeover. Songs like that, Spandau Ballet and the brilliant Gold. This is the Happy Hour with Neil Greenslade tonight, including some Donna Summer, one of her biggest songs probably ever made, and Deep Blue Something, Breakfast at Tiffany's plays. Oh, and by the way, fancy winning £750,000. All the details soon.
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0: He's doing those gigs this summer, Bruno Mars, Nation Radio, and The Lazy Song. And Roberto's got tonight's 8 is at 8 after a news update for the North East next.
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3: Well, good evening. Welcome to your Tuesday night on Nation. I'm Roberto, 8 o'clock, with a lady on the way who's gone back to her country roots for that big new song for the Toy Story movie. First, though, three big ones from the 80s with some David Bowie and Mick Jagger in here tonight. A song from them where they sound like they're just having so much fun doing it. First up, this is The Police. Every little thing she does is magic. Playing for you on Nation.

0: There is Coolio's Gangster's Paradise on Nation. Just gone 5:15. 5:15. We're going backwards in time, sorry. It's just gone 8:15. Don't know where my head's at tonight. Rebecca Mitchell, good evening to you. Thank you for your message through our Facebook page. I was talking about Toy Story 5 a moment ago. Rebecca has said, Roberto, I too am looking forward to Toy Story 5. I still remember going to see the first one as a kid when I was 8 years old in the cinema. It's just insane, isn't it? 31 years old and it's still loved. Rebecca, you and me will be there with our popcorn. Absolutely loving it. I'll keep the best variety of hits coming for you tonight. Maroon 5 on the way and something brilliant from Owen Paul from back in the 80s.
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0: wonder if they knew they were onto such a festival-winning anthem when they came up with that. Kings of Leon, Sex on Fire on Nation. It's nearly 20 to 9. I've got some En Vogue playing for you real soon. Olivia Rodrigo before 9, right now, though. Make me a
1: 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With Nation Player.
0: Have you got a summer holiday booked yet? I find it a little bit bonkers that we're in June already. Some people going on their summer holidays this month. If, like me, you got kids, it might be next month or the month after when they're on school holidays. And then once the summer holidays are over, it'll be full steam ahead to Christmas, won't it? It'll be here before you know it. 2026 would have flown by. Anyways, back to summer holidays. If you haven't got one booked yet, maybe because you're keeping an eye on money, maybe because you can't get the time off work, I have something that'll help. £750,000. 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

0: Olivia Rodrigo fans chomping at the bit for her new album. Comes out in, what, 3 days' time? You seem pretty sad for a girl so in love. There she is with Drop Dead on Nation. And she's been proper teasing us as well. Over the weekend, she played one of the new songs from the album with The Cure's frontman, Robert Smith. And it was insanely good. Maybe you've seen it on YouTube. I'm Roberto, getting ready for 90s at 9 next. Kicking that off with everyone's favourite Canadian rocker.
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0: Berry's Black Box, right on time on Nation. 20 past nine for your Tuesday. Any ideas what four words dads pretty much everywhere are most likely to utter over the next couple of weeks? Nothing to do with the World Cup either. Father's Day is coming. Not this weekend, but the one after. Kids are going to be asking dad what you'd like. The most common answer is, I don't need anything. Not helpful, Dad. Not helpful. 65% of kids want to get something for their dad, but have no idea what to get. So, as a result of dad's response, they get socks, beer, or aftershave. So, dads, if you want something good this year, actually tell us what you'd like. Otherwise, you're getting more socks. Chic, Le Freak on the way in a bit, and some Giorgio Moroder with Philo.
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0: There is the troublemaker, probably having a well-earned rest right now. Ollie Murs on Nation, resting up after his 400-kilometre challenge. Run, cycle, row, wasn't it? He's like a machine. Roofs and Chaka Khan on the way for you soon, and Ray before 10.
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0: Have you got a summer holiday booked yet? I find it a little bit bonkers that we're in June already. Some people going on their summer holidays this month. If, like me, you got kids, it might be next month or the month after when they're on school holidays. And then once the summer holidays are over, it'll be full steam ahead to Christmas, won't it? It'll be here before you know it. 2026 would have flown by. Anyways, back to summer holidays. If you haven't got one booked yet, maybe because you're keeping an eye on money, maybe because you can't get the time off work, I have something that'll help. £750,000. 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

0: There is Ray on Nation as we head towards the end of your Tuesday. Maybe we're just starting it, actually, if you're on your night shift. Stick with me, because we'll do some night shift check-ins after 10, and I've got Noughties at 10 on the way for you next. Three big ones from the Noughties, starting that off with four guys who have had a phenomenal 2026. They've been doing their 25th anniversary tour, and it's been going down very well with fans.
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0: Whilst most offices have got the lights switched off and nobody there right now, Gemma Wallace in work this evening with Kelly, loving the tunes, working in the office, blasting them out to keep them going on their Tuesday night. They haven't said what they're doing, but ladies, you sound like you're having fun. That is for you, Lisa Stansfield, all around the world on Nation. It's nearly 20 past 10. If you would like a little night shift check-in, come and say hello. 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Tell me who you are and what you're up to. One of the classics from Oasis on the way next, and the Pointer Sisters.
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0: Ryan Porter in his van tonight, parked up with a coffee, loving the tunes, waiting for his next call. He's with the AA. That's for you, John Takada. Just another day on Nation. I've got Billy Joel playing for you soon. Joe's End of Beginning before 11 right now, though.
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0: Have you got a summer holiday booked yet? I find it a little bit bonkers that we're in June already. Some people going on their summer holidays this month. If, like me, you got kids, it might be next month or the month after when they're on school holidays. And then once the summer holidays are over, it'll be full steam ahead to Christmas, won't it? It'll be here before you know it. 2026 would have flown by. Anyways, back to summer holidays. If you haven't got one booked yet, maybe because you're keeping an eye on money, maybe because you can't get the time off work, I have something that'll help. £750,000. 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

0: Have you watched the kind of Stranger Things spin-off yet? There is Joe, of course, End of Beginning on Nation. They're not calling it a Stranger Things spin-off, but that's blatantly what it is, because it's from, like, the Duffer Brothers. It's like Stranger Things, but with an older cast. Kind of fun, if I'm honest. It's called The Burrows, if you fancy checking it out. Have yourself a great Tuesday night if you're on the night shift. Stick with us, of course. We'll get you through with the best variety of hits. And if you're off to bed, well, sweet dreams. Have a great Wednesday. I'll see you back here tomorrow at 8.
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She says, it's not you, it's me. I need a little time, a little space, a place to find myself again, you know. Oh yeah, I know a goodbye when I hear it.